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But Gollum and the evil one crept up and slipped away with her. 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
2: Oh, boy.
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1: Okay. 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
2: 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Does that take, really take all that much effort? 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
1: I don't know. 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

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And W236BU Traverse City. Bob and Tom all morning. 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

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And we could have some. And he's up there. What's that? Hawaiian noises.

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3: The Michigan Board of State Canvassers has rejected a recall petition targeting Antrim County Clerk Victoria Bishop. The board found the petition language did not meet state requirements. The committee to recall Victoria Bishop says it plans to revisit the petition language and resubmit. Early voting got underway on Saturday in the state. Under a state constitutional amendment approved by voters in 2022, registered voters can cast their ballots at designated early voting sites through August 2nd. Voters can still choose to vote on Election Day at their assigned polling locations or with an absentee ballot. Polls will be open Election Day from 7 a.m. to 8 p.m. Consumers Energy is considering a plan to reduce water flow through the Hodenpyle Dam in Manistee County to allow for infrastructure inspections. The changes would be temporary. Consumers says the dam needs inspection and repairs to its sheet piling, along with some action to address soil depression and erosion. The Michigan State Police will host a hiring event August 20th at Gaylord Middle School. Recruiters will be on site to conduct baseline fitness testing and entry-level law enforcement exams for prospective trooper and motor carrier officers. Registration for the hiring event is available online. This is just one of several hiring events held throughout the state annually. And Firehouse Subs in Traverse City donated $40,000 to Metro Fire for the purchase of a complete set of extraction tools commonly known as the Jaws of Life. The new set of Jaws is portable and can be used right off the truck. Sports and weather coming up next.
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3: The Tigers dropped the opener of a three-game series with the Orioles 8-5 yesterday. Game 2 at Comerica Park is tonight at 6:40. Traverse City Pit Spitters lost to Rockford 6-4 on Monday. Traverse City visits Lakeshore for 2 starting tonight, then returns to Turtle Creek Stadium Wednesday. This Thursday is the final regular season 2-3-1 Thursday of the season. 5 games tonight in the WNBA. The Sun at the Mystics, the Tempo visit the Lynx, the Fever travel to the Storm, the Fire take on the Aces, and the Liberty play the Sparks. In case you missed it or didn't really care, LeBron James announced that he will join the Philadelphia 76ers after leaving the LA Lakers, saying he still loves the game and wants another NBA title. ESPN reported that James' contract is worth $8 million over 2 seasons, the minimum salary he could receive on a 2-year deal. The veterans report today signaling the start of the NFL season. Practice for the 2026 season starts tomorrow. The Lions kick off preseason play at Paycor Stadium against the Bengals August 13th. Former NFL quarterback and TV commentator Tony Romo was arrested Thursday in Milwaukee on suspicion of operating while intoxicated. That's according to the Milwaukee County booking records. He was later released after being booked and processed. A court date is set for September 21st. And Michigan AD Warren Manuel will walk away with $7.14 million as part of his separation agreement with the university. Mainly sunny skies this afternoon with a high of 75, clear overnight tonight, low 59. I'm David Barr.
5: Kevin Pollak is our guest. Do you have an impression that's a favorite of yours that is not a favorite of anyone else, like, say, the audience, or is it too obscure?
6: Yeah, I did Albert Brooks for a long time, actually, and it just killed me when I sort of eventually had to stop doing, because the audience just wasn't in tune. Hmm. Because his early films that he wrote and directed and starred in are some of my favorite also.
7: Lost in America.
5: Lost in America is
8: I just saw Modern Romance again the other night.
6: Modern Romance is the one that, you know, so many people missed who loved. But Lost in America, I mean, the scene with Gary Marshall.
7: Oh, yeah.
6: When he tries to get the money back
5: from his casino.
6: Yeah. So I just love him to death. And I used to do this thing where I would bring up someone from the audience and improvised the Albert Brooks Show, which was a talk show. At that point, they were giving out talk shows every other day, and so I thought, you know, it'd be nice if we could have our favorite people to have their own talk show. So Albert was mine, and I would bring someone up. And it was sort of, it was improvised, but it was a little controlled because I was prepared, no matter what they said,
7: right,
6: you know, that I was going to attack them.

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8: 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Here's Dave.
9: The Michigan Board of State Canvassers has rejected a recall petition targeting Antrim County Clerk Victoria Bishop. The board found the petition language did not meet state requirements. The committee to recall Victoria Bishop says it plans to revisit the petition language and resubmit. Early voting got underway on Saturday in the state. Under a state constitutional amendment approved by voters in 2022, registered voters can cast their ballots at designated early voting sites through August 2nd. Voters can still choose to vote on Election Day at their assigned polling locations or with an absentee ballot. Polls will be open Election Day from 7 a.m. to 8 p.m. Consumers Energy is considering a plan to reduce water flow through the Hoden Pile Dam in Manistee County to allow for infrastructure inspections. The changes would be temporary. Consumers says the dam needs inspection and repairs to its sheet piling, along with some action to address soil depression and erosion. The DNR says they're working to reroute snowmobile traffic off plowed county roads and onto safer, dedicated trails. Part of that plan includes renovation of a 124-year-old rail bridge near Meesick. The bridge spans the Manistee River near the village. The DNR is rehabbing the structure for future snowmobile and non-motorized uses. And Firehouse Subs in Traverse City donated $40,000 to Metro Fire for the purchase of a complete set of extraction tools, commonly known as the Jaws of Life. This new set of jaws is portable and can be used right off the truck, saving valuable time in an emergency. Sports and weather next.
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9: The Tigers dropped the opener of a three-game series with the Orioles 8-5 yesterday. Game 2 at Comerica Park is tonight at 6:40. Traverse City Pit Spitters lost to Rockford 6-4 on Monday. Traverse City visits Lakeshore for 2 starting tonight, then returns to Turtle Creek Stadium Wednesday. This Thursday is the final regular season 2-3-1 Thursday of the season. 5 games tonight in the WNBA. The Sun at the Mystics, the Tempo visit the Lynx, the Fever travel to the Storm, the Fire take on the Aces, and the Liberty play the Sparks. In case you missed it or didn't really care, LeBron James announced that he will join the Philadelphia 76ers after leaving the LA Lakers, saying he still loves the game and wants another NBA title. ESPN reported that James' contract is worth $8 million over 2 seasons, the minimum salary he could receive on a 2-year deal. The Veterans Report today signaling the start of the NFL season. Practice for the 2026 season starts tomorrow. The Lions kick off preseason play at Paycor Stadium against the Bengals August 3rd. 13th. Former NFL quarterback and TV commentator Tony Romo was arrested.

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8: The Michigan Board of State Canvassers has rejected a recall petition targeting Antrim County Clerk Victoria Bishop. The board found the petition language did not meet state requirements. The committee to recall Victoria Bishop says it plans to revisit the petition language and resubmit. Early voting got underway on Saturday in the state. Under a state constitutional amendment approved by voters in 2022, registered voters can cast their ballots at designated early voting sites through August 2nd. Voters can still choose to vote on Election Day at their assigned polling locations or with an absentee ballot. Polls will be open Election Day from 7 a.m. to 8 p.m. Consumers Energy is considering a plan to reduce water flow through the Hodenpyle Dam in Manistee County to allow for infrastructure inspections. The changes would be temporary. Consumers says the dam needs inspection and repairs to its sheet piling, along with some action to address soil depression and erosion. The Michigan State Police will host a hiring event August 20th at Gaylord Middle School. Recruiters will be on site to conduct baseline fitness testing and entry-level law enforcement exams for prospective trooper and motor carrier officers. Registration for the hiring event is available online. This is just one of several hiring events held throughout the state annually. And Firehouse Subs in Traverse City donated $40,000 to Metro Fire for the purchase of a complete set of extraction tools commonly known as the Jaws of Life. The new set of Jaws is portable and can be used right off the truck. Sports and weather coming up next.
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0: afternoon, high 75, clear 59 tonight, sunny Wednesday 79, and sunny again Thursday. I'm David Barr.
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0: Answer Guy, only from Bob and Tom Enterprises. 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
1: 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We are in the O'Reilly Auto Parts Studios. 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
1: The Michigan Board of State Canvassers has rejected a recall petition targeting Antrim County Clerk Victoria Bishop. The board found the petition language did not meet state requirements. The committee to recall Victoria Bishop says it plans to revisit the petition language and resubmit. Early voting got underway on Saturday in the state. Under a state constitutional amendment approved by voters in 2022, registered voters can cast their ballots at designated early voting sites through August 2nd. Voters can still choose to vote on Election Day at their assigned polling locations or with an absentee ballot. Polls will be open Election Day from 7 a.m. to 8 p.m. Consumers Energy is considering a plan to reduce water flow through the Hodenpyle Dam in Manistee County to allow for infrastructure inspections. The changes would be temporary. Consumers says the dam needs inspection and repairs to its sheet piling, along with some action to address soil depression and erosion. The DNR says they're working to reroute snowmobile traffic off plowed county roads and onto safer Schaefer Dedicated Trails. Part of that plan includes renovation of a 124-year-old rail bridge near Meesick. The bridge spans the Manistee River near the village. The DNR is rehabbing the structure for future snowmobile and non-motorized uses. And Firehouse Subs in Traverse City donated $40,000 to Metro Fire for the purchase of a complete set of extraction tools, commonly known

0: 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This new set of Jaws is portable and can be used right off the truck, saving valuable time in an emergency. Sports and weather next.
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0: The Tigers dropped the opener of a three-game series with the Orioles 8-5 yesterday. Game 2 at Comerica Park is tonight at 6:40. Traverse City Pit Spitters lost to Rockford 6-4 on Monday. Traverse City visits Lakeshore for 2 starting tonight, then returns to Turtle Creek Stadium Wednesday. This Thursday is the final regular season 2-3-1 Thursday of the season. 5 games tonight in the WNBA. The Sun at the Mystics, the Tempo visit the Lynx, the Fever travel to the Storm, the Fire take on the Aces, and the Liberty play the Sparks. In case you missed it or didn't really care, LeBron James announced that he will join the Philadelphia 76ers after leaving the LA Lakers, saying he still loves the game and wants another NBA title. ESPN reported that James' contract is worth $8 million over 2 seasons, the minimum salary he could receive on a 2-year deal. The Veterans Report today signaling the start of the NFL season. Practice for the 2026 season starts tomorrow. The Lions kick off preseason play at Paycor Stadium against the Bengals August 13th. Former NFL quarterback and TV commentator Tony Romo was arrested Thursday in Milwaukee on suspicion of operating while intoxicated. That's according to the Milwaukee County booking records. He was later released after being booked and processed. A court date is set for September 21st. And Michigan AD Warren Manuel will walk away with $7.14 million as part of his separation agreement with the university. Mainly sunny skies this afternoon with a high of 75, clear overnight. Tonight, low 59. I'm David Barr.
3: Welcome back to the Bob and Tom Show. Now we got a show.
4: Oh, yeah.
5: Yeah.
3: In the O'Reilly Auto Parts Studios. Christy Lee at the news desk.
5: Hello.
3: There's Pat Godwin.
4: Hey, chick.
3: All ready to play, hitting the ground running. There's Josh Arnold.
4: Hi there.
3: There's Ace Cosby.
6: Hello.
3: Jeff Oske, who has just disappointed me as a fellow guy, and I don't know what to do with the information he just
4: They're a little too big,
3: us.
4: Baby.
5: We were talking about breasts on Sydney Sweeney.
3: We were talking about, yeah, Josh said, I made the mistake.
7: I saw a news story that was like something about her Instagram, and I went, I've never looked at her Instagram, and I did.
3: Yeah.
7: And I went, well, this was a mistake. It's like, sort of like... It's when the McGriddle came out, everybody kept asking me, have you had a McGriddle yet? And I was like, no. And they're like, why not? Because it's all I'll get. I'm pretty convinced I'll love it so much that it's all.
3: You'll beg for it at dinner time, stuff like that. Yeah.
7: Now Sydney the Sweet.
5: Now you just want to look at her Instagram all day.
7: This is banana. I mean, this is crazy.
4: I know.
3: I was the same way with Florence Pugh's website. It's
7: dude. Yeah.
3: Go ahead. Yeah. Be adorable. Go ahead.
7: And we're all talking about how Sydney Sweeney isn't just gifted in those. She's quite attractive in different ways.
4: Yeah, she's got character in her face.
7: Yeah, she's,
4: and she's so talented.
7: Exactly. Yeah. She seems cool, and she doesn't seem to have. I mean, I'm sure she's got her issues, but she doesn't seem to have much problems with criticism. You know, because she's getting hammered.
4: And she can look ugly in a movie too. She can really dress it down.
7: Yeah, I think she's a cool actress.
3: Well, and we guys were sitting around talking. Well, Chrissy was here, but you know, we're sitting around. Guys are talking, and all of a sudden, Oske says,
5: "Yep,
8: her boobs are a little too big." Bring them down a notch.
7: I mean, it is.
3: Well, what the hell?
5: They're her boobs. You can't bring them down.
7: I don't
5: down
7: know that I've heard a gay accent. Yeah.
8: Wait, what did you just call me?
7: I said I didn't call you. I didn't call you anything. But that's a gay sentence.
3: very.
7: You know what? That's not even fair. It's not a gay sentence. Gay guys don't want her boobs smaller.
3: Yeah, gay guys appreciate the boobs. Yeah.
8: Oh, okay.
3: Yeah,
7: that's a Martian sentence.
3: What? That's a good question.
8: I only got 2 hands.
3: What are you?
8: You got to wrangle them both with 2 hands. You need more hands.
7: That's a great problem to have. That's like saying I don't have enough arms. My arms are too small to hold all these bags of money.
4: Oh my gosh, I have too much lobster.
5: Oh, I had a lot of lobster over the weekend.
4: Oh, did you?
7: No, you're of course.
3: You're entitled to your opinion.
4: Yeah, yeah.
3: Although I have seen boobs that are too large, certainly.
7: Right.
3: No.
7: They're not. They are unattractively too large. You know what I'm saying?
3: Yeah, they have a nice shape.
8: I'm just

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5: The Michigan Board of State Canvassers has rejected a recall petition targeting Antrim County Clerk Victoria Bishop. The board found the petition language did not meet state requirements. The committee to recall Victoria Bishop says it plans to revisit the petition language and resubmit. Early voting got underway on Saturday in the state. Under a state constitutional amendment approved by voters in 2022, registered voters can cast their ballots at designated early voting sites through August 2nd. Voters can still choose to vote on Election Day at their assigned polling locations or with an absentee ballot. Polls will be open Election Day from 7 a.m. to 8 p.m. Consumers Energy is considering a plan to reduce water flow through the Hodenpyle Dam in Manistee County to allow for infrastructure inspections. The changes would be temporary. Consumers says the dam needs inspection and repairs to its sheet piling, along with some action to address soil depression and erosion. The Michigan State Police will host a hiring event August 20th at Gaylord Middle School. Recruiters will be on site to conduct baseline fitness testing and entry-level law enforcement exams for prospective trooper and motor carrier officers. Registration for the hiring event is available online. This is just one of several hiring events held throughout the state annually. And Firehouse Subs in Traverse City donated $40,000 to Metro Fire for the purchase of a complete set of extraction tools commonly known as the Jaws of Life. The new set of Jaws is portable and can be used right off the truck. Sports and weather coming up next.
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5: The Tigers dropped the opener of a three-game series with the Orioles 8-5 yesterday. Game 2 at Comerica Park is tonight at 6:40. Traverse City Pit Spitters lost to Rockford 6-4 on Monday. Traverse City visits Lakeshore for two starting tonight, then returns to Turtle Creek Stadium Wednesday. This Thursday is the final regular season 2-3-1 Thursday of the season. Five games tonight in the WNBA. The Sun at the Mystics, the Tempo visit the Lynx, the Fever travel to the Storm, the Fire take on the Aces, and the Liberty play the Sparks. In case you missed it or didn't really care, LeBron James announced that he will join the Philadelphia 76ers after leaving the LA Lakers, saying he still loves the game and wants another NBA

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2: Yeah!
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3: 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Drinking out of toilet bowls.
1: Think they prefer the blue flavoring?
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0: 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We're in the O'Reilly Auto Parts Studios. 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
5: Woo-hoo! 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
0: 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Here's Dave.
4: The Michigan Board of State Canvassers has rejected a recall petition targeting Antrim County Clerk Victoria Bishop. The board found the petition language did not meet state requirements. The committee to recall Victoria Bishop says it plans to revisit the petition language and resubmit. Early voting got underway on Saturday in the state. Under a state constitutional amendment approved by voters in 2022, registered voters can cast their ballots at designated early voting sites through August 2nd. Voters can still choose to vote on Election Day at their assigned polling locations or with an absentee ballot. Polls will be open Election Day from 7 a.m. to 8 p.m. Consumers Energy is considering a plan to reduce water flow through the Hoden Pile Dam in Manistee County to allow for infrastructure inspections. The changes would be temporary. Consumers says the dam needs inspection and repairs to its sheet piling, along with some action to address soil depression and erosion. The DNR says they're working to reroute snowmobile traffic off plowed county roads and onto safer dedicated trails. Part of that plan includes renovation of a 124-year-old rail bridge near Meesick. The bridge spans the Manistee River near the village. The DNR is rehabbing the structure for future snowmobile and non-motorized uses. And Firehouse Subs in Traverse City donated $40,000 to Metro Fire for the purchase of a complete set of extraction tools, commonly known as the Jaws of Life. This new set of jaws is portable and can be used right off the truck, saving valuable time in an emergency. Sports and weather next.
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2: 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Game 2 at Comerica Park is tonight at 6:40. Traverse City Pit Spitters lost to Rockford 6-4 on Monday. Traverse City visits Lakeshore for 2 starting tonight, then returns to Turtle Creek Stadium Wednesday. This Thursday is the final regular season 2-3-1 Thursday of the season. 5 games tonight in the WNBA. The Sun at the Mystics, the Tempo visit the Lynx, the Fever travel to the Storm, the Fire take on the Aces, and the Liberty play the Sparks. The Veterans Report today signaling the start of the NFL season. Practice for the 2026 season starts tomorrow. The Lions kick off preseason play at Paycor Stadium against the Bengals August 13th. And Michigan AD Ward Manuel will leave the university with a lump sum payment of $7.14 million as part of his separation agreement when he leaves later this year. Mainly sunny skies this afternoon, high 75, clear 59 tonight, sunny Wednesday 79, and sunny again Thursday. I'm David Barr.
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1: 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There's Christy Lee at the news desk.
5: Hello.
1: There's Pat Godwin.
6: Hey, Chick.
1: Back off the DL, ready to roll. I think your right arm, where you had your shoulder reconstruction, might be stronger now than your left arm.
6: I feel like Superman.
1: Yeah.
6: Riffing.
5: Yeah.
6: Oh, gosh.
1: Wouldn't you want to put, like, something mechanized in your shoulder if you could? Like, you know, make you super strong. Right?
6: Yeah, that's going to happen.
1: You strangle somebody with that. Oh, there's Josh Arnold.
7: Hi.
1: Jeff Oskey.
8: Hey, man.
1: And Ace Cosby.
9: Hello.
1: And that brings us to the wonderful world of sports and famous superstitions. Michael Jordan wore his University of North Carolina shorts under his Bulls uniform for good luck. Who would have thought?
9: That the extra would be cumbersome. But
1: yeah, I don't know how. Wayne Gretzky put baby powder on his stick blades and drank Diet Coke, water, and Gatorade in a very strict order between periods.
9: Wow.
1: And you can't argue with the great one.
5: No. Mm-hmm.
1: Wade Boggs ate an entire chicken before every single game and took batting practice exactly at 5:17 p.m.
9: Man, I had heard that chicken thing. I always thought it was made up.
1: I thought it was too. But
9: wow.
5: Could you eat a whole chicken?
6: That's all.
9: Yeah, I could, but I...
6: Makes you tired.
5: And before you play a big game.
9: Yeah, I wouldn't want to.
1: Well, maybe some nights it's just a game hen. A Cornish.
9: He's a big dude, though.
1: He is a big. He is
6: Cornish
1: a big.
6: Game day hen.
1: Yeah, well, why not? Serena Williams wore the same pair of unwashed socks throughout an entire tournament during a winning streak.
9: She could have sold those for
1: sold
9: so
1: those
9: much.
1: Those socks for millions of dollars. Man, Jason Terry. Kind of a journeyman in the NBA. He slept in the opposing team's shorts the night before an NBA
9: game.
1: That's a good.
5: That is kind of cool.
1: That's a good
5: tradition. Like that one.
1: You'd have all the team shorts.
6: That's a lot of shorts.
1: That's a lot of shorts.
5: Uh-huh.
1: 29 other pair. Patrick Waugh talked to the goalpost. This is the one that I find. I do the same thing that there was Matty, Philippe, and Jesus Alou, the famous Alou brothers,
5: right.
1: Back when I was a kid. And Moises Alou now, he just stopped playing not that long ago, but he urinated on his hands during his baseball career. He said it kept them tough, and he didn't have to use batting gloves.
6: You know, Chick, when I played football, I had something that I did every game.
1: Right.
6: I would get tackled and fumble every single
5: really?
6: Game.
5: Really? Every game?
9: Yeah.
5: Okay.
9: Superstition.
6: Yeah, yeah. Absolutely. Uh-huh.
1: And if you hadn't fumbled yet, you said, Coach, please. Put me in. I haven't fumbled yet. Then there are team superstitions. The no-hitter
5: Wait
1: silence.
5: Wait a minute. You're going to just skate over that?
1: Peeing on your hand?
5: How could that possibly toughen up your hands?
9: There's not. Oftentimes there isn't logic to superstition.
1: I would imagine.
9: He just thought it did.
1: Moises' dad or uncle or grandfather did the same thing.
5: All right.
1: The entire Alou household smelled

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7: 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Here's Dave.
1: The Michigan Board of State Canvassers has rejected a recall petition targeting Antrim County Clerk Victoria Bishop. The board found the petition language did not meet state requirements. The committee to recall Victoria Bishop says it plans to revisit the petition language and resubmit. Early voting got underway on Saturday in the state. Under a state constitutional amendment approved by voters in 2022, registered voters can cast their ballots at designated early voting sites through August 2nd. Voters can still choose to vote on Election Day at their assigned polling locations or with an absentee ballot. Polls will be open Election Day from 7 a.m. to 8 p.m. Consumers Energy is considering a plan to reduce water flow through the Hodenpyle Dam in Manistee County to allow for infrastructure inspections. The changes would be temporary. Consumers says the dam needs inspection and repairs to its sheet piling, along with some action to address soil depression and erosion. The Michigan State Police will host a hiring event August 20th at Gaylord Middle School. Recruiters will be on site to conduct baseline fitness testing and entry-level law enforcement exams for prospective trooper and motor carrier officers. Registration for the hiring event is available online. This is just one of several hiring events held throughout the state annually. And Firehouse Subs in Traverse City donated $40,000 to Metro Fire for the purchase of a complete set of extraction tools commonly known as the Jaws of Life. The new set of Jaws is portable and can be used right off the truck. Sports and weather coming up next.
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1: The Tigers dropped the opener of a three-game series with the Orioles 8-5 yesterday. Game 2 at Comerica Park is tonight at 6:40. Traverse City Pit Spitters lost to Rockford 6-4 on Monday. Traverse City visits Lakeshore for 2 starting tonight, then returns to Turtle Creek Stadium Wednesday. This Thursday is the final regular season 2-3-1 Thursday of the season. 5 games tonight in the WNBA, the Sun at the Mystics, the Tempo visit the Lynx, the Fever travel to the Storm, the Fire to

0: There are people and there are animal people.
1: And they're functioning. They walk on two legs. Like, you know.
0: Right.
2: Yeah.
0: I would not like
3: that. You couldn't
0: like
3: handle that, huh?
1: I'd be very unsettled.
0: Yes.
1: Because you love dogs.
0: I do.
1: I guess you just don't want to see them as people.
0: I don't, but I'd love for them to talk.
3: Did I show you the video yesterday about the cat with the Hulk arms? When we come back, we'll show you that. Yeah,
0: it's pretty great.
3: It's pretty funny. Yeah.
0: He's just walking around.
3: Yeah.
0: Big
3: also coming up, we have orcas smashing into fish just for fun.
1: Boy, they're hilarious. Bullies and psychos.
0: And they're doing it for fun.
3: Apparently.
0: Yeah.
3: That's what scientists think now. Just ram into them.
0: Just for the hell of it.
3: Yeah.
1: It's got to get a little boring out there.
0: Bunch of bullies.
3: Well, they're orcas. They're killer whales. They can do whatever the hell they want, I think.
0: We're coming back with that.
3: And we have a whaling museum for the worst aquarium ever t-shirts coming up.
0: Harpoons. Worst through the ages. Yeah.
3: Harpoons through the ages?
0: Yeah. Okay.
1: You want to go see the Scrimshaw exhibit?
0: We'll be back at the O'Reilly Auto Parts Studios. 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
3: The Michigan Board of State Canvassers has rejected a recall petition targeting Antrim County Clerk Victoria Bishop. The board found the petition language did not meet state requirements. The committee to recall Victoria Bishop says it plans to revisit the petition language and resubmit. Early voting got underway on Saturday in the state. Under a state constitutional amendment approved by voters in 2022, registered voters can cast their ballots at designated early voting sites through August 2nd. Voters can still choose to vote on Election Day at their assigned polling locations or with an absentee ballot. Polls will be open Election Day from 7 a.m. to 8 p.m. Consumers Energy is considering a plan to reduce water flow through the Hodenpyle Dam in Manistee County to allow for infrastructure inspections. The changes would be temporary. Consumers says the dam needs inspection and repairs to its sheet piling, along with some action to address soil depression and erosion. The Michigan State Police will host a hiring event August 20th at Gaylord Middle School. Recruiters will be on site to conduct baseline fitness testing and entry-level law enforcement exams for prospective trooper and motor carrier.

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4: The Michigan Board of State Canvassers has rejected a recall petition targeting Antrim County Clerk Victoria Bishop. The board found the petition language did not meet state requirements. The committee to recall Victoria Bishop says it plans to revisit the petition language and resubmit. Early voting got underway on Saturday in the state. Under a state constitutional amendment approved by voters in 2022, registered voters can cast their ballots at designated early voting sites through August 2nd. Voters can still choose to vote on Election Day at their assigned polling locations or with an absentee ballot. Polls will be open Election Day from 7 a.m. to 8 p.m. Consumers Energy is considering a plan to reduce water flow through the Hodenpyle Dam in Manistee County to allow for infrastructure inspections. The changes would be temporary. Consumers says the dam needs inspection and repairs to its sheet piling, along with some action to address soil depression and erosion. The DNR says they're working to reroute snowmobile traffic off plowed county roads and onto safer, dedicated trails. Part of that plan includes renovation of a 124-year-old rail bridge near Meesick. The bridge spans the Manistee River near the village. The DNR is rehabbing the structure for future snowmobile and non-motorized uses. And Firehouse Subs in Traverse City donated $40,000 to Metro Fire for the purchase of a complete set of extraction tools, commonly known as the Jaws of Life. This new set of jaws is portable and can be used right off the truck, saving valuable time in an emergency. Sports and weather next.
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2: The Tigers dropped the opener with a three-game series with the Orioles, 8-5 yesterday. Game 2 at Comerica Park is tonight at 6:40. Traverse City Pit Spitters lost to Rockford 6-4 on Monday. Traverse City visits Lakeshore for 2 starting tonight, then returns to Turtle Creek Stadium Wednesday. This Thursday is the final regular season 2-3-1 Thursday of the season. 5 games tonight in the WNBA. The Sun at the Mystics, the Tempo visit the Lynx, the Fever travel to the Storm, the Fire take on the Aces, and the Liberty play the Sparks. In case you missed it or didn't really care, LeBron James announced that he will join the Philadelphia 76ers after leaving the LA Lakers, saying he still loves the game and wants another NBA title. ESPN reported that James' contract is worth $8 million over 2 seasons, the minimum salary he could receive on a 2-year deal. The veterans report today signaling the start of the NFL season. Practice for the 2026 season starts tomorrow. The Lions kick off preseason play at Paycor Stadium against the Bengals August 13th. Former NFL quarterback and TV commentator Tony Romo was arrested Thursday in Milwaukee on suspicion of operating while intoxicated. That's according to the Milwaukee County booking records. He was later released after being booked and processed. A court date is set for September 21st. And Michigan AD Warren Manuel will walk away with $7.14 million as part of his separation agreement with the university. Mainly sunny skies this afternoon with a high of 75, clear overnight tonight, low 59. I'm David Barr.
1: To the Bob and Tom Show in the O'Reilly Auto Parts Studios. Chrissy Lee at the news desk.
3: Well, hi, Chick.
1: Hi there.
3: How are you today?
1: Good. There's
3: good.
1: Pat Godwin.
4: Hello.
1: There's Jess Hooker, Josh Arnold, Jeff Oskey.
5: That's right.
1: Ace Cosby.
6: Hello.
1: Hello, hello. I'm Chick McGee, and I believe we're at the news desk.
3: We are at the news desk. A New York chef is going viral for a 3-foot seafood. Is it Fra Diavolo pizza slice?
1: Oh, my gosh.
3: Jason, you need to look this up.
5: Oh, yeah.
3: Joe's Rotisserie in Roselli Park serves up the massive pizza slice with a garlic knot crust that is topped with mussels, fried calamari, and shrimp.
1: Wow.
3: One slice, $42.50. The shop is also known for its triple threat pie, a calzone, garlic knots, and pizza all in one.
5: Man, you had me at garlic knot crust on the
3: right?
5: Pizza.
3: Yeah.
1: Man. Why hasn't someone thought of that before?
3: Joe's Rotisserie also has specialty pies like chicken fingers and fries and General So with broccoli.
5: Go ahead.
1: Did you say Rotisserie?
3: Joe's Rotisserie.
1: I like that.
5: Yes.
3: Yeah.
5: Pat, you probably had... because you're an East Coaster, essentially.
4: Yeah.
5: The clam pie. It's a pizza with clams and clam sauce or whatever.
4: No, it's not a big thing where I come from.
5: Oh, okay.
4: And Northeastern Pennsylvania has some of the best pizza, but not a clam pie.
1: You know, I've had a clam pie, Josh.
5: You have?
1: Oh, yeah.
5: What did you think?
1: Well,
5: was it a bearded clam pie?
1: You stay for the smell. What is it? You come for the taste and leave.
5: You know what?
1: Something like that.
5: We jumped into this.
1: Yes, we did.
5: And then we went, oh.
3: Yeah.
1: So enthusiastic.
3: Could you eat a 3-foot long piece of pizza?
5: Well.
7: Yeah, look at the size of the slice.
8: Let me see.
1: Oh, that's $42?
5: Oh, that looks like a calzone being made.
1: Yeah.
7: There was another one with the bigger.
3: With the
5: slice. That's all right. This was last minute that we messed.
3: Yeah, I'm sorry. Yeah, we're running a little weird this week.
5: I'd try it, wouldn't you? We could share it.
3: We were in the Northeast recently, and they had lobster pizza.
8: Oh.
3: That was very good.
8: What was the sauce?
3: It was like a white sauce.
8: Yeah, like an Alfredo okay.
3: No. Very good.
1: You guys should...
8: No
7: white sauce.
1: Josh, you and Christy should Lady and the Tramp a big piece of pizza.
3: Oh,
1: like
3: Josh
1: that.
3: And I shared some chicken yesterday, didn't
5: yeah.
3: we, Josh?
5: Yeah.
1: Oh, did you intertwine arms?
3: We toasted drumsticks.
1: Oh.
3: Yes.
8: Nice.
5: Yes.
3: He taught me the...
8: Uh-oh.
1: Yeah? I bet Josh taught you a lot.
3: He taught me the chicken pot pie crust mashed potato combo.
5: 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Sometimes you...
1: Is this an old fat thing?
5: The crust
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2: 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Here's Dave.
3: The Michigan Board of State Canvassers has rejected a recall petition targeting Antrim County Clerk Victoria Bishop. The board found the petition language did not meet state requirements. The committee to recall Victoria Bishop says it plans to revisit the petition language and resubmit. Early voting got underway on Saturday in the state. Under a state constitutional amendment approved by voters in 2022, registered voters can cast their ballots at designated early voting sites through August 2nd. Voters can still choose to vote on Election Day at their assigned polling locations or with an absentee ballot. Polls will be open Election Day from 7 a.m. to 8 p.m. Consumers Energy is considering a plan to reduce water flow through the Hodenpyle Dam in Manistee County to allow for infrastructure inspections. The changes would be temporary. Consumers says the dam needs inspection and repairs to its sheet piling, along with some action to address soil depression and erosion. The Michigan State Police will host a hiring event August 20th at Gaylord Middle School. Recruiters will be on site to conduct baseline fitness testing and entry-level law enforcement exams for prospective trooper and motor carrier officers. Registration for the hiring event is available online. This is just one of several hiring events held throughout the state annually. And Firehouse Subs in Traverse City donated $40,000 to Metro Fire for the purchase of a complete set of extraction tools commonly known as the Jaws of Life. The new set of Jaws is portable and can be used right off the truck. Sports and weather coming up next.
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3: The Tigers dropped the opener of a three-game series with the Orioles 8-5 yesterday. Game 2 at Comerica Park is tonight at 6:40. Traverse City Pit Spitters lost to Rockford 6-4 on Monday. Traverse City visits Lakeshore for 2 starting tonight, then returns to Turtle Creek Stadium Wednesday. This Thursday is the final regular season 2-3-1 Thursday of the season. 5 games tonight in the WNBA. The Sun at the Mystics, the Tempo visit the Lynx, the Fever travel to the Storm, the Fire take on the Aces, and the Liberty play the Sparks. In case you missed it or didn't really care, LeBron James announced that he will join the Philadelphia 76ers after leaving the LA Lakers, saying he still loves the game and wants another NBA title. ESPN reported that James' contract is worth $8 million over 2 seasons, the minimum salary he could receive on a 2-year deal. The veterans report today signaling the start of the NFL season. Practice for the 2026 season starts tomorrow. The Lions kick off preseason play at Paycor Stadium against the Bengals August 13th. Former NFL quarterback and TV commentator Tony Romo was arrested Thursday in Milwaukee on suspicion of operating while intoxicated. That's according to the Milwaukee County booking records. He was later released after being booked and processed. A court date is set for September 21st. And Michigan AD Warren Manuel will walk away with $7.14 million as part of his separation agreement with the university. Mainly sunny skies this afternoon with a high of 75, clear overnight tonight, low 59. I'm David Barr.
6: Ha ha.
2: 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It's the Bob and Tom Show. There's Christy Lee at the news desk.
6: Hi there.
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1: The Michigan Board of State Canvassers has rejected a recall petition targeting Antrim County Clerk Victoria Bishop. The board found the petition language did not meet state requirements. The committee to recall Victoria Bishop says it plans to revisit the petition language and resubmit. Early voting got underway on Saturday in the state. Under a state constitutional amendment approved by voters in 2022, registered voters can cast their ballots at designated early voting sites through August 2nd. Voters can still choose to vote on Election Day at their assigned polling locations or with an absentee ballot. Polls will be open Election Day from 7 a.m. to 8 p.m. Consumers Energy is considering a plan to reduce water flow through the Hodenpyle Dam in Manistee County to allow for infrastructure inspections. The changes would be temporary. Consumers says the dam needs inspection and repairs to its sheet piling, along with some action to address soil depression and erosion. The DNR says they're working to reroute snowmobile traffic off plowed county roads and onto safer dedicated trails. Part of that plan includes renovation of a 124-year-old rail bridge near Meesick. The bridge spans the Manistee River near the village. The DNR is rehabbing the structure for future snowmobile and non-motorized uses. And Firehouse Subs in Traverse City donated $40,000 to Metro Fire for the purchase of a complete set of extraction tools, commonly known as the Jaws of Life. This new set of jaws is portable and can be used right off the truck, saving valuable time in an emergency. Sports and weather next.
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1: The Tigers dropped the opener of a three-game series with the Orioles 8-5 yesterday. Game 2 at Comerica Park is tonight at 6:40. Traverse City Pit Spitters lost to Rockford 6-4.

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10: The Michigan Board of State Canvassers has rejected a recall petition targeting Antrim County Clerk Victoria Bishop. The board found the petition language did

0: not meet state requirements. The committee to recall, Victoria Bishop says, it plans to revisit the petition language and resubmit. Early voting got underway on Saturday in the state. Under a state constitutional amendment approved by voters in 2022, registered voters can cast their ballots at designated early voting sites through August 2nd. Voters can still choose to vote on Election Day at their assigned polling locations or with an absentee ballot. Polls will be open Election Day from 7 a.m. to 8 p.m. Consumers Energy is considering a plan to reduce water flow through the Hoden Pile Dam in Manistee County to allow for infrastructure inspections. The changes would be temporary. Consumers says the dam needs inspection and repairs to its sheet piling, along with some action to address soil depression and erosion. The Michigan State Police will host a hiring event August 20th at Gaylord Middle School. Recruiters will be on site to conduct baseline fitness testing and entry-level law enforcement exams for prospective trooper and motor carrier officers. Registration for the hiring event is available online. This is just one of several hiring events held throughout the state annually. And Firehouse Subs in Traverse City donated $40,000 to Metro Fire for the purchase of a complete set of extraction tools commonly known as the Jaws of Life. The new set of Jaws is portable and can be used right off the truck. Sports and weather coming up next.
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0: The Tigers dropped the opener of a three-game series with the Orioles 8-5 yesterday. Game 2 at Comerica Park is tonight at 6:40. Traverse City Pit Spitters lost to Rockford 6-4 on Monday. Traverse City visits Lakeshore for 2 starting tonight, then returns to Turtle Creek Stadium Wednesday. This Thursday is the final regular season 2-3-1 Thursday of the season. 5 games tonight in the WNBA. The Sun at the Mystics, the Tempo visit the Lynx, the Fever travel to the Storm, the Fire take on the Aces, and the Liberty play the Sparks. In case you missed it or didn't really care, LeBron James announced that he will join the Philadelphia 76ers after leaving the LA Lakers, saying he still loves the game and wants another NBA title. ESPN reported that James' contract is worth $8 million over 2 seasons, the minimum salary he could receive on a 2-year deal. The veterans report today signaling the start of the NFL season. Practice for the 2026 season starts tomorrow. The Lions kick off preseason play at Paycor Stadium against the Bengals August 13th. Former NFL quarterback and TV commentator Tony Romo was arrested Thursday in Milwaukee on suspicion of operating while intoxicated. That's according to the Milwaukee County booking records. He was later released after being booked and processed. A court date is set for September 21st. And Michigan AD Warren Manuel will walk away with $7.14 million as part of his separation agreement with the university. Mainly sunny skies this afternoon with a high of 75, clear overnight tonight, low 59. I'm David Barr.
4: In the O'Reilly Auto Parts Studios, this is the Bob and Tom Show. 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
5: Hello.
4: There's Jess Hooker.
6: Hello.
4: There's Jessica Alsman.
7: Hi.
4: There's Josh Arnold.
8: Hi there.
4: I feel like we're outnumbered, man. There's Ace Cosby.
5: You are about to be as soon as we bring up Allie.
4: There's Jeff Oskey.
8: I think that's kind of the key here.
4: The idea. Chick McGee and Allie should be there. She is.
8: Hi, Allie.
4: Hello, Allie.
5: Okay. Oh, yeah. She's in the U.K.
9: I'm in the U.K., yep.
7: Ooh, fancy stove.
5: Uh-huh.
4: So what is it, like 2 o'clock there, 3:30, a quarter to 9? What is it?
9: 2 o'clock, you got it first.
4: 2 o'clock, okay.
9: Well, 2:20, yes.
4: 2:20. Isn't that
9: exactly
4: funny? Isn't that odd, Josh? Different times in different places.
8: And it's completely unnecessary.
4: Okay.
9: Should be the same time everywhere all the time.
8: That's right.
4: That's right.
5: Well, you got letters for us, Allie,
4: Hooker. Yeah, okay. Here we go. Yeah, it's a ladies' day here. Maybe we can turn our streak around.
8: I think the people demanded more female perspective.
9: Female energy.
8: Yeah.
5: Oh, you think?
8: Yeah. Yeah.
5: Good.
9: Perfect.
8: What are you being a smartass?
5: Yes.
4: Hey, Christy's being a smartass.
5: Yeah.
4: I'm not picking up on cues. I don't know what the hell's going on around.
5: Yeah.
4: Go ahead, darling.
9: Dear Allie, my boyfriend is a mommy's boy, and his mom does everything for him.
7: Uh-oh.
9: When anything goes wrong or he needs anything, he calls his mom, and it's annoying for 2 reasons. It takes away his masculinity, and it makes me worried that I'm going to have to do everything for him if we end up getting married.

0: That's awesome.
1: I'll post really on secret. My Instagram if anyone's out in that area.
2: Hope you didn't have dinner plans.
1: I know, exactly. Yeah, it's very odd, their system.
3: All right. Thanks, Allie.
2: Thanks, Allie. And where can we reach Allie? Okay. That's Allie. Allie Marie. A-L-L-I-E.
0: No E.
3: No,
0: A-L-L-I-E-R-E.
2: See, we need a tongue.
4: Everybody all at once. Yeah.
5: Next.
3: Boy, that is like a
4: I swear to God, it immediately puts me in a terrible mood.
6: Yeah, it hits me right under the belly button. Yeah. Just,
4: I hate it.
3: Hey, here's something. When you speed while driving, you have less time to react. You know this. A sharp turn could take you by surprise. You veer off the road. Another car could pop out. A truck could break suddenly. A cyclist could enter the road ahead, and a pedestrian might be walking their dog, and your foot on the gas might lead to a tragedy. You may not think any of these things could happen to you, but you won't see them coming until they happen and it's too late. When you're speeding, you don't have time to course correct. You don't have time to stop, and it only takes an instant for a disaster. The speed limit isn't just there to protect you. It's there to protect your passengers, other drivers, cyclists, pedestrians, and everyone sharing the road. So, slow down, obey the law, and help keep everyone around you safe. 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

0: only had a second to let go of the leash. 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
2: The Michigan Board of State Canvassers has rejected a recall petition targeting Antrim County Clerk Victoria Bishop. The board found the petition language did not meet state requirements. The committee to recall Victoria Bishop says it plans to revisit the petition language and resubmit. Early voting got underway on Saturday in the state. Under a state constitutional amendment approved by voters in 2022, registered voters can cast their ballots at designated early voting sites through August 2nd. Voters can still choose to vote on Election Day at their assigned polling locations or with an absentee ballot. Polls will be open Election Day from 7 a.m. to 8 p.m. Consumers Energy is considering a plan to reduce water flow through the Hodenpyle Dam in Manistee County to allow for infrastructure inspections. The changes would be temporary. Consumers says the dam needs inspection and repairs to its sheet piling, along with some action to address soil depression and erosion. The DNR says they're working to reroute snowmobile traffic off plowed county roads and onto safe for dedicated trails. Part of that plan includes renovation of a 124-year-old rail bridge near Meesick. The bridge spans the Manistee River near the village. The DNR is rehabbing the structure for future snowmobile and non-motorized uses. And Firehouse Subs in Traverse City donated $40,000 to Metro Fire for the purchase of a complete set of extraction tools, commonly known as the Jaws of Life. This new set of jaws is portable and can be used right off the truck, saving valuable time in an emergency. Sports and weather next.
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1: 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The Bear.

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The Bear kicking off 10 songs in a row at 10. We do it every Monday through Friday. Much more music for your workday right here on Classic Rock. The Bear. Doesn't matter how you're listening. AC/DC, it's Back in Black.

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0: That is song number 11, actually, of 10 songs in a row. Yeah, we can't count. We're in radio. I mean, come on. Classic Rock the Bear. If I was really smart, I'd be a lawyer or something, but I'm sitting here gabbing on the radio. Your buddy Guy Dark, that is, wants you and a friend to see the legendary Buddy Guy and Grand Funk Railroad at Soaring Eagle Casino coming up in Mount Pleasant. That show is October the 10th. 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

0: It's the Cars on Classic Rock, the Bear with David Barr. And boy, if you missed Britt Floyd last night, you missed a great show. Guy Dark and I were hanging out there for a little while, meeting and greeting all those folks. It was really nice to see a bunch of Bear listeners. Thank you for stopping by and saying hi. And the show last night, fantastic. They do a great job. Coming up, we hear Bret Michaels canceled again. He is not going to be able to perform his show because of some physical ailments that he has. So that show has been canceled now at the Interlochen Center for the Arts. You can contact Interlochen, or they will contact you regarding a refund of your money. So that's the bad news. The good news is Starship on Wednesday night. Tickets are still available. You can get them at interlochen.org, and that's going to be a great show as well. Boston coming up, Motley Crue on the way, and a whole lot more. Keep it right here. This is Northern Michigan's classic rock station, The Bear.
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0: Kind of a dicey day yesterday, but boy, sunny skies this afternoon today with a high of 75.

sunny skies this afternoon today with a high of 75. Clear overnight, low 59, and sunny again Wednesday with a high of 79. Get up to 84 maybe on Thursday. Here's Boston. We're smoking on the Bear.

Highway to Hell on Classic Rock. The Bear is paved with good intentions. And my son and I were huge fans of Taco House. We think we have cracked the meat code. All right? We think we figured it out. We've been testing meat. We think we bought the right meat at the superstore where you buy restaurant supplies. And we are just working with seasonings right now. It's pretty simple, though, we think. Here's Fleetwood Mac, I Don't Want to Know on The Bear.

Canadian Import Rush, Fly By Night on Classic Rock, the Barrett David Barr, and yes, the Gordie Howe International Bridge did open yesterday at about 12 noon. How cool to be the governor. The Ford Motor Company gave her a black, brand new Ford Mustang convertible to drive across the bridge. She was one of the first of Michiganders to drive across the bridge from our side, and she made the mile and a half span in that brand new car. That's kind of a cool thing. I wonder if she had a deal that, like, in January after she leaves office, we'll see her in that convertible on TV commercials. Who knows? The opening of the bridge comes roughly 8 years after construction began and 2 decades of planning, better part of 30 years to get that bridge off the ground. And of course, it's been delayed because of a little spat between Ottawa and Washington. But it is now officially open. The Gordie Howe, by the way, this is the second bridge, by the way, that's named the Gordie Howe Bridge. There's another one in another place in Saskatchewan. Someplace that goes over a river, and that's the first Gordie Howe Bridge. This is the Gordie Howe International Bridge. I think that might be an international bridge as well, heading into the U.S., but this is the biggest. This is a mile and a half long, and it is, by the way, the longest cable-stayed bridge of its kind in North America, which is kind of cool, and a cool new landmark for the Windsor-Detroit

0: Detroit skyline as well. Music coming up from Tom Petty and Bad Company. Keep it here. 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

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We've got your soundtrack for it right here.

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Boy, divorces are never fun, and Kevin Cronin and the crew from REO Speedwagon, they got to get back together. We got to get some reconciliation there. Maybe a marriage counselor and get those guys back all in one big harmony. You play with somebody for so long, though, and you're bound to hate each other. Hall & Oates, I guess, they just do not get along. They're suing everybody, each other, and whatnot. Daryl Hall says John Oates was never in the band, which is kind of ridiculous because it was Hall & Oates. It wasn't Hall and some other guy. Who knows? Panama kind of reached down between my legs and eased the seat back. What do you think I was talking about? Classic Rock the Bear.

The only words in Japanese I know besides Tora Tora Tora are Domo Arigato, Mr. Roboto. Sticks on Classic Rock the Bear, Fleetwood Mac now. Here's the chain. It's a 60-minute nonstop classic rock lunch only on the Bear. It's Bob and Tom in the morning and after the laughs, 10 songs in a row every workday right here on your station for much more rock and roll. We roll it out for you here on the Bear.

0: shook me all night long, kept me up, man. It's I got to get some sleep. I need to sleep a little bit more. I got back from Interlaken last night and was communicating with a friend of mine via text that I hadn't talked to in a long time. And it was good to catch up with her, but right after that, I kind of fell asleep, and it put me a little bit behind for some of the stuff that I do on the Bob and Tom Show. That sucks. That means you know you're up all night at that point, and I'm not hupping like they do in the Asaba River Canoe Marathon. I'm just sitting here spewing stuff out on the radio. Tom Petty and the Heartbreakers, Steve Miller Band coming up, and a whole lot more. 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You're home for Guy Dark this afternoon with those Buddy Guy tickets. 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

0: Yeah, don't give me no mind either, and keep your hands to yourself. Classic rock, The Bear. How many times did Dad and Mom say that? You know, keep your hands to yourself. Don't touch him. Yeah, I got that talk. I'm one of three boys, so we were always getting in some kind of trouble in the back, and your mom would try to slap you a little bit, you know, anymore. You know, you get called, you know what, CPS will be called in on you. But back in my day, boy, you ran from the ruler. The Department of Natural Resources says they're working to reroute snowmobile traffic off plowed county roads, which is probably a good idea to make things safer. And they're going to put snowmobiles on dedicated trails as much as they can. Part of that plan includes, and I think this is cool, a 124-year-old rail bridge near Miesick. The Ann Arbor Rail Bridge, built in 1902, decommissioned in the 1990s, spans over the Manistee River, and they are rehabbing that structure for future snowmobile and non-motorized uses. So I think that's kind of cool, be able to walk across that bridge to get to the other side of the Manistee River. That is good use of a classic historic structure as well. I'm sure it needs a lot of work. Been sitting in that water for 124 years. Coming up, we got Black Sabbath. We've got Yes. We've got Aerosmith. We've got a whole bunch of stuff. It's all straight ahead right here on The Bear.
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1: What another picture-perfect day across northern Michigan. Sunny skies this afternoon, 75. Clear 59 tonight for stargazing. Going to be a beautiful day. And then sunny Wednesday, 79. Here's Black Sabbath.

Led Zeppelin on classic rock, the Baron David Barr from the Mighty Mac all the way to Manistee. We are your classic rock and roll station right here on the Bear. My name's David Barr, Guy Dark coming up this afternoon. Got those Buddy Guy tickets. You're going to hear a double shot of Grand Funk. Caller 9, 888-751-2327, and you will win the ticks. Here's the Clash.

0: Classic Rock the Bear, David Bard. I made a comment that we have a lot of stuff. I remember a number of years ago now, but greater than 30 years ago, I had the opportunity to move downstate and live in the town that my dad grew up in. And so I took the opportunity to go down there, and I was working at this radio station down there where the call letters spelled out, according to my grandfather, we have lots of stuff, but the S wasn't stuff. And they had a lot of stuff. On that radio station, it was, boy, we had obituaries, we had the hymn for the day, we had all kinds of stuff that you would not normally put on a radio station. Well, even back then, it was pretty much not cool. And I remember the night of the 92 election, I think it was, where George Bush lost, and the edict came down that we were not to mention Bill Clinton's name on the radio. How do you run a news department on election night and not mention the president-elect's name on the radio? If you like him or not, didn't matter. He's still the president-elect. But they had a lot of stuff, let me tell you. Bon Jovi coming up. Steve Miller Band on the way. Use your imagination on what that stuff was, right? Or what the word stuff is changed out for. Yeah, give you a little bit of a laugh. Steve Miller Band coming up as well. Keep it here on Northern Michigan's only all-classic rock station. And we've got a lot of stuff, too. It's just good stuff.
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That's the Steve Miller Band on Classic Rock, The Bear with David Barr. And Election Day is coming up, at least the primary, on August 4th. That is a week from today.

already. So make plans to vote. You can vote early if you want through August 2nd at designated early voting locations. You can also still do an absentee ballot if you wish, or just go to the polls. I like to go to polls on Election Day. I don't think it's too tough to get there on Election Day. They're open from 7 a.m. to 8 p.m., and if there's a line at 8 p.m., they don't tell you to leave. They wait till you vote, so don't forget to vote in the primary. 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

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Bob and Tom all morning. 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

classic rock the bear, David Barr, and boy, I guess Tony Romo tied one on Thursday in Milwaukee. What he was doing up there, I don't know, but apparently he had a few, and he got pulled over on suspicion of operating while intoxicated. He was later booked and processed, and a court date was set for September 21st during the NFL season. So bad news for Tony Romo, a former Cowboy getting pulled over in Milwaukee, which is, you know, Packer and Bear country there. Not a good thing. Not a good thing. He's not going to

0: Find I don't think a sympathetic judge either. Guns N' Roses coming up, Queen on the way, and a whole lot more. Keep it right here. This is Classic Rock the Bear.
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0: Well, they always put that small craft advisory in there, but they changed the forecast to abundant sunshine.

for the rest of the day today. Look for a high of 74. Clear skies, 55 tonight. Sunny skies tomorrow, 79. And the outlook for Thursday, sunny with a few clouds and a high right around 84. Maybe some rain coming up this weekend. But, boy, the next few days are going to be absolutely gorgeous. It's been a great summer. Guns N' Roses, Sweet Child of Mine on Classic Rock the Bear.

0: The question of the day there from George Thorogood. Who do you love on Classic Rock the Bear? Of course, George coming to Interlochen with the Destroyers. Tail end of this month, or actually tail end of next month. So get your tickets now. Going to be a great night of some good old-fashioned, or as he just liked to call it, classic rock. And I can do that because we're, of course, Classic Rock the Bear. So as George put it, we'll have that interview with George later on this week. It was quite a fun time to talk to George, and he is a very nice guy to talk to. We've got Aerosmith coming up. Guess who on the way, and a whole lot more. If you had tickets to Bret Michaels at Interlochen, and he had to cancel again due to health reasons, so they are refunding tickets, anybody that had them, as we speak. If you don't know what's going on or pay cash for your tickets, well, you should get in touch with Interlochen, and they will figure it out with you, as Bret Michaels has canceled for this summer. Aerosmith coming up. Guess who on the way, and a whole lot more. This is Classic Rock the Bear.
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We'll win the tickets to see Grand Funk Railroad along with Buddy Guy at Soaring Eagle Casino coming up on August the 10th. So that'll be a fantastic night of some legendary music. If you guys got your tickets, just be listening to that Grand Funk double shot. I am out of here. Guys up next right here on Classic Rock the Bear. Time to enter the Sandman and get my nap on.

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The Bear.

Do you like baseball? I like baseball. And coming up Thursday night, it's another 2-3-1 Thursday with the Traverse City Pittsbitters at Turtle Creek Stadium taking on the Kenosha Kingfish. 2-3-1 specials mean $2 hot dogs and Pepsi products, $3 beers, and $1 bags of Great Lakes chips. Always a great time at the ballpark with the Traverse City Pittsbitters. I'm Guy Dark on Classic Rock the Bear. I could not imagine David Bowie going to a baseball game. Maybe cricket. Maybe soccer. I don't know. Maybe Wimbledon. Not baseball. The late, great David Bowie in fame now playing.

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0: Do you like baseball? 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And coming up Thursday night, it's another 2-3-1 Thursday with the Traverse City Pits Hitters at Turtle Creek Stadium taking on the Kenosha Kingfish. 2-3-1 specials mean $2 hot dogs and Pepsi products, $3 beers, and $1 bags of Great Lakes chips. 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I'm Guy Dark on Classic Rock the Bear. I could not imagine David Bowie going to a baseball game. Maybe cricket, maybe soccer, I don't know, maybe Wimbledon, not baseball. 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

0: certainly was in the right.
1: It's been said that money talks, but lately it's been giving me the silent treatment. Pink Floyd on Classic Rock the Bear. Shout out to all the nice people we met last night at Interlochen Center for the Arts for Brit Floyd and the tribute to Pink Floyd. Here's another British band of note, Queen on Classic Rock the Bear.

0: Lord, take me downtown. I'm just looking for some fudge. 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

0: Derek and the Dominoes and Layla on Classic Rock the Bear. That's the one-off band with Eric Clapton and Duane Allman from the early 70s. Guide Arc taking requests right now on today's 4 o'clock free-for-all. 888-751-BEAR, 888-751-2327. Got some Aerosmith on the way, and that's for Tom in Traverse City.
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This song has a supernatural appeal. It's Kansas on the Bear. 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

0: There's a cliche phrase that really rubs me the wrong way. Classic rock, the bear it is, Guy Dark, on the 4 o'clock free-for-all. And the phrase in question is, happy wife, happy life. I think that is sexist as hell. Basically says that once a couple gets married, the woman's going to nag the man, and he has to say, yes, dear, yes, dear, yes, dear, just to be happy. Shouldn't a marriage be like a partnership, like 50-50? Like, each party has to bend once in a while, but you meet somewhere in the middle. It's not like a woman is giving a list of demands to her man. You have to do this, this, this, this, this. Otherwise, they're going to ride you like a rented mule. Happy wife, happy life. How about happy spouse, happy house? For both people.
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That right there be a double shot of Grand Funk on Classic Rock the Bear. Caller 9 right now at 888-751-BEAR will win a pair of tickets to see Grand Funk and Buddy Guy October 10th at Soaring Eagle Casino, thanks to Classic Rock the Bear. You know.

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Bob and Tom all morning. Classic rock all day. 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The Bear.

0: Eddie Money on Classic Rock the Bear Guide Arc with a virtual high five to the man, the myth, the legend that is Bob from Lake Ann. Won himself a pair of tickets to see Grand Funk and Buddy Guy at Soaring Eagle Casino October 10th. Keep it right here on the Bear all this week. Anytime you hear a double shot of Grand Funk, be caller 9. Number 9. Number 9.
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0: People who think the world is out to screw them over are really exhausting to be around. I bet you know somebody like that. It is Classic Rock the Bear. I'm Guy Dark. I accept people at face value. Unless I hear or see something different with my own two eyes, or I guess four eyes if I have my glasses on, I think everybody is cool unless I see some concrete evidence to the contrary. I could not imagine walking around life thinking, that business is going to screw me over. The government's going to screw me over. That woman's going to screw me over. Not unless I feel it for myself. Maybe I'm naive, but it's gotten me through life so far, so good. Classic Rock now. It's John Cougar Mellencamp on the Bear. Little Diddy.

Classic Rock the Bear, I'm Guy Dark, the Powerball jackpot tomorrow night. An estimated $663 million. It's getting up there. If I win all that money, I'm going to get every Bear listener an electric toothbrush, a ring light, and a dozen Dunkin' Donuts.

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I'm Guy Dark, like I say every time I open up the mic. And coming up, we'll let you know what's happening in the bars, in the clubs next with your local lowdown here on 98.1, 95.3, and 95.1 The Bear.

0: You don't have to go. It's Classic Rock the Bear, and tonight there is going to be a Pinter Widnick, wink wink, at Bell Lago Vineyard Winery and Cidery in Cedar. 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And at Kilkenny's in Traverse City, the Will Harris Trio. 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

Tell a friend about Guy Dark, but leave out the part about the skinny dipping incident in 1998. 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

I'm going to reveal something about myself that I've never mentioned before on the airwaves of Classic Rock the Bear. I'm Guy Dark, and sometimes I use ChatGPT to get the thumbs up on what I'm planning to wear that day. Not every day, but I want to know if my shirt and my pants and my socks and my shoes or a jacket all go together well. Usually they give me like 9 on a scale of 10.

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0: You have from now until Friday to utilize Menards as a drop-off location for area food pantries. 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
0: 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When David Lee Roth played at the National Cherry Festival on the 4th of July, he had some advice for younger people. He said, life is short. Smoke 'em if you got 'em.

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No doubt about it. 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

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I'm Guy Dark, and my show is number one with people who think the letters to the Pentel's forum were real.

0: Boston, and don't look back on classic Rock the Bear. I'm Guy Dark. I do this for you every weekday between 3 and 7. Before me and after Bob and Tom, it's David Barr rocking you on the job every weekday from 10 a.m. to 3 p.m. Every now and then, he'll play an instant request. If he plays your song, you'll win some free food from Jimmy John's. And stick around. I'm going to go into the dark archives and play a song you don't hear all that often.
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2: So now
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